0: 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Welle. Welle.
1: We were lovers for the first time, running on the red lights. The middle finger was a peace sign, yeah. We were sipping on emotions, smoking and inhaling every moment. It was reckless and we

0: Nordseewelle.
1: 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Nor is it a form of entertainment. Especially in this country.